0: Pirate Radio. 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
1: Reluctantly crouched at the starting line. Engines pumping and thumping in time. The green light flashes, the flags go up. Churning and burning.

0: 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Thanks for coming.
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two numbers now. Got a lot of time, but I ain't getting younger now. Thanks for the memes, but I want my fucking money back. I'm deep in a wreck and I have a fucking heart attack.

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1: 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Clone.
2: Hey, all right, it's Kip Casper, Clone Radio. LA's infinite repeat. How we feeling out there? How's your drive time commute? I need a saga. What's the saga? It's songs for the deaf. You can't even...

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Just a million trapped between skeletons. This the darkest that I ever been. The diamonds make you taste peppermint. You ain't thriving the snow like it's the Revenant. And send orders back down to keep shoveling.

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1: Hundreds and hundreds of teenage boys and girls are becoming homeless dope addicts every year. It's fantastic. It's unbelievable.
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0: drugs. Doctors say restoring an addict to normal life is about the toughest thing in medicine. Well, what's the answer? Enforcement? Yes, that's one of them, certainly. In the Far East, a few years back...
1: Ich bin so bei mir, wie schon lange nicht mehr.
0: But it didn't stop addiction. 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